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Morning, morning, morning. Welcome to the Soul Union Monday morning drive time show with me, Brett Stephen. Keeping you company till 10 a.m. This drab Monday morning. Flaming June. It flaming went. But I hear it's coming back with a vengeance very soon. But let's brush that away and let the music fill your soul with sun. Morning, morning, morning. And of course the Jazz Garden at 9 a.m. And in the background, Barbara, Bobby Humphrey.

And Jono says, what a lovely start to the day. And he's looking forward to the sun coming back. Me too, Jono.

Bubby. That's a Herman in Girona. He says 30 degrees there. And loving the maze. Thank you, Herman. Big love to Sandy.

composition by the Crusaders, written by the Crusaders. Put it where you want it. And the track coming up next was sent to me from a band in Germany only last night. A band called 25th Street. I have played some stuff from them before. A track called What Am I To Do? Featuring Benny Farrakh.

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Coming up next on the Drive Time Show with me, Brett Stephen, rolling till 10 a.m.

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1: Don West. And he's got some small change. Coming up next, Mark Capone.

Stooges. And this is FLB, Fat Larry's Band.

It was great to see Debbie and Louise, the Camden girls, Carol in Camden, Marcus and Ealing, the Magnum Force. Thanks for supporting. This is Gene Ammons.

Reaching out to the Shermanator. Morning, morning, morning. Out to the Newbury Massive.

Going, taking you back now to the 1940s. See what you think of this one. It's Dr. Buzzard and the Savannah Band. Take my hand.

Charles Erland. Black Talk. Reaching out to Merv the Swerve. Morning, Mervo.

track coming up next is by Melvin Sparks. It's called Thank You. From the Prestige catalogue.

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Time is 8:34 this Monday morning. Looking drab, I hear the weather's coming back. Brace yourself. The next track goes out to all the Ilford crew from Saturday night.

And also to all the ladies that are dancing. Apologies. I forgot. I forgot the names. The paper that you gave me, bad DJ. Eh? But anyway, this next one's for you girls. I lost the list of the paper that you gave me. Apologies. There you go.

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I'll have to have a look.

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And you probably think, why haven't I mentioned anything? 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Because it depresses me. But I will play tunes, but I'm not going to say anything about them. Because too many, too soon. And it, you know what, it just brings me down. 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You'll

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Named after a borough in Ohio, US of A. What a track.

Saturday on DAB 50 10C.

Yeah, baby. And this track is called You Bring the Sun. Yes, please. Looking out the studio window. Rain is hitting. London town, no matter.

Out to the Camden girls. 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And got the radio loud and proud in the shop.

The jazz,

Take the echo off. From the album By All Means, this is the title track. And the artists featured on this are Herbie Hancock, Freddie Hubbard, Lee Ritner, and the Sea Wind Horns.

RPA USA Records. Another of my treasured vinyls.

at the Dave the Roof. Loving the show. And should be on the roof, but no chance. Not working, that is.

Julesy Jules says tune. Morning, Julesy. Full 13 minutes and 38 seconds of it.

Alphonse moves on, opening the gates to the Jazz Garden. This Monday morning.

still some more gems to play for your pleasure. And a morning, morning, morning to Kermit. Lee Ritner. Dave the Rave, feeling it.

Line coming up next. We're going British. We're going Eminem. No, not the chocolates. Morrissey and Mullen.

love my job. Playing music to you guys. This is Morrissey and Mullen. A track called Blue Tears from the album Bad Night.

Yes, Mr. Morrissey and Mr. Mullen on Beggar's Banquet. From that classic Brit album, Badness. More from them later in the show.

some more Morrissey and Mullen coming up next from the album Badness on Beggar's Banquet, side 2, track 3, in absolute

the last one from me. Slipstream, Morrissey and Mullen. I will be back same Brit time, same Brit channel, 7 a.m. sharp, all you soul soldiers. Yes, sir, as you were. Next Monday morning on the Soul Union Monday morning drive time. And I'll bring the sun with me. Trust me, I'm a doctor. I hope you all have a lovely week. And enjoy. Enjoy your life. Don't let that get you down. Think positive. Think happy. Think life is beautiful. Anyway, catch me next Monday morning, 7 a.m. Thank you all for keeping me company and keep me busy. I'll leave you with Morrissey and Mullen. Brett Stevens signing out. Love you.

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212. Easy guys, how you doing? What's going on? It's about that time, Monday afternoon. A wet Monday afternoon at that. You send a massive shout to the G, what's going on, Geezer? Of course, Fusion in the building. Monday afternoon, midday, 2 o'clock. What's going on? Point Back Radio at DAB, you know. This in the background, something from the album All the Time. Something came from Timmer Deep, track entitled One.

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I see it, I see it. A little bit dark today, you know what I mean? Music-wise, should I say.

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I'll tell you what, it rubbish though. Anyway, enough of the talk. Let's get

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I like it anyway. Deep house. But you know me, it's all about the bass line, you know. 1 o'clock on the dot.

Yes, Herb, I see you, Bridget, I see you. Found this on the Deep House South... Should I start again? I'll start again, yeah, might as well. Deep House South Africa Volume 3. Track number 19, Impulse, this one.

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I see it, how you doing, mate? Tell me.

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2: 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Welcome back to the show. I'm with you for the next couple of hours, playing a selection of progressive house sounds and anything else that's taken my fancy.

First up today by artist Stendahl, released on Rewoven. This is called Introvert.

Many thanks to the doctor for the last 2 hours. Make sure you catch him again this Wednesday, 4 till 6. That's Dr. Fusion, this Wednesday, 4 till 6.

Shout out to the Shermanator. Great to have your ears, mate. Apologies for my absence of late. I've not been very well. Big thanks to John Edge for standing in and covering for me while I've been away.

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Thank you for the message. Well on my way to recovery. Enjoy the show.

released on Happy Camper Records with Norad Q and Unders on the remix. This is artist Gemma Hayes, track entitled Palomino.

my main man JB. Boy, oi, fat boy. Hope you're enjoying the show.

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This is 1111.

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Then I weave you into my verses. 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

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This is Harmonia.

released on Plastic Fantastic Records. This is artist Red Space in collaboration with Nick La. This is Calling All the Freaks.

out to the Julesy Jules. Great to see her. Out to the Phantom Freak. Locked in on the M1. Into the last 40 minutes of the show. 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Stay tuned at 4 with John Edge, taking us on till 6.

out to Kermit. Yes, we're all freaks. Best way to be. From artist Noise Project, out on Till the Sunrise. This is Blind Sight.

artist Romaine, out on All Day I Dream. That is Theory of Love.

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You're listening to DJ McMo, One Point Blank Radio. 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John Edge is taking us on till 6.

from Jovan's Harmonia EP. This is the progressive side. Track entitled Chaos.

out to the Stewie Stew. 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

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Really appreciating all the love today. It's great to be back.

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This is producer Juan Dominiquis and The Observer.

out to the Devon crew again, chilling and mixing. Appreciate the support. I'll be back in 2 weeks' time.

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from the label Vault Crew. This is Argentinian producer Camila. 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

last one from me. Collaboration between Influence and J Vibes. 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This is Drift into Dark.

Big love and many thanks to all those tuned in. You'll catch me again in 2 weeks' time. Same time, same place, 2 till 4, Monday afternoon, Point Blank Radio. Stay tuned at 4, John Edge taking us on till 6. Again, big love to all those who sent in messages and shout-outs. It's been an absolute pleasure. This is McMo, signing out.

0: Check out Outer National Sounds, bringing you spiritual, Afro-Eurasian, Middle Eastern, and outer galactic deep jazz vibes from around the globe and beyond. Eastern vibes, disco from South Africa, and some brand new releases coming via We Are the Horsemen, available on Bandcamp. 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

many, many thanks to the Muckmo. Excellent 2 hours as always. Always enjoyable. And great to catch you back. Good to see you're well and good. Right now, you're listening to myself, John Edge, with the Dimensions of Sound Show. We're here for 2 hours until 6 p.m. with a range of house through to techno and anything in between. Maybe a little bit of 303 coming in later. Keep it locked.

Yeah, the first track we kicked off with was A Little Love, and that was the Floor Pat Plan Stripped Mix. And that was from Primitive Trust, Will Soul. And the one in the background right now underneath me, played a piano for the people, and that's Amorphia. Massive shouts to Stewie.

out to the Jez. Message reads, hope we're well, hope we're good. Jez is locked in and he's looking forward to the 303s. We'll have a few of those a little later on. In the meantime, just gonna keep it housey a bit. The Dimensions of Sound.

straight to the studio. Just tap in 07743 049123 on your WhatsApp and you can send messages direct to the studio. 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

track underneath me is Rennie Foster from the RF Remix V2 Volume 2. And this is the second track called Childish Things. And this is the Satoshi Fumi Remix.

the last track before this one. That was something called Come Into Focus, and that was the Devastating Dennis remix. And the one underneath me right now, something entitled Switching Roles, something by Sean Rudman. And we've got some gig news a little later on. So keep your ears peeled.

Hi, this is Colin Dale from Abstract Dance, and you are listening to the man, John Edge, with the Dimensions of Sound show, live on the number one Point Blank Radio, DAB.

one underneath me. This is Jake Beautyman. Track entitled Escalator, and this is the Terry Francis

this definitely has something about the man of the red with the red face about it. In fact, it's called Someday by Joey Anderson. And that last one was before this was Jay Strata on Electro Machines. Track entitled Rude Boy Acid.

out to Jez. Said he had a vinyl album from Laurent Garnier. Man with a Red Face is on it. And I agree, it's an absolutely wicked album.

into this one. This is You Are, and that was the F Dimin remix. Of course, Robert Owens on the vocals. And the last one was Deeper from LB Hom. Switching the styles for a little bit. They'll be working our way up again. Different dimensions of sound.

Okay, we've got some good news. And we've got a very, very special party hosted by Coalesce. And it's called Coalesce, a Tropical Summer Sizzler. And that's forthcoming this Saturday the 13th. And that runs from the hours of 4 p.m. to 4 a.m. Massive shouts to Maddie Coalesce for this one. And we got Murph from Super Freak and Mong Tracks playing, alongside the longtime resident Julian Coalesce from Coalesce. Myself bringing in the Dimensions of Sound. Also, Mark Lahat from the Rhythm Method and Kev KGB Bird from the Gallery. DJ Booth, longtime resident on Coalesce. Alongside OP Groover from B Beats and Brixton Red. And it's going to be a concoction of house,

roads lead to coalesce in a tropical summer sizzler. And you can pay on the door, should be around £20.

2018, 9QU, and that's the distillery Tottenham Hale N17 9QU. And some more gig news I'll mention on the next show, as we've got a wicked festival coming up for you at Fernhill Farm from the Soul Tribe Soul Disc

Okay, that one before this one was Cat and Off, and that was the DJ Tazaka remix out of Japan from the Allies.

That's the a band collective label. And moving into this one, as promised to Jez earlier, a little bit of 303. This is hydrochloric acid. God, that was hard to chew. And that's Matthew Slidger. Massive shouts to Stephen Tennanton. He says, great show. And message reads from the Phantom Freak, wicked tunes, heading back south to base camp through the South Pennines. Sounds rather nice. One more delivery to make. Keep those tunes playing. Out to you, out to the Phantom Freak. Last 29 minutes. We have the sounds of the PJ. Be sure to keep it locked.

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That's J-O-N-E-D-G-E. And that's on Mixcloud. And send me a personal message. And I'll have a look. I love to play new music. New producers. So keep them coming. Out to the inside man. Says big up. And this is Random Rhythms with the Acid Cats. On the Dark Days EP.

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10 minutes. We've got 13 minutes to go and we've got the sounds of the PJ. We have to squeeze a couple more in. Here on the Dimensions of Sound. Hope you liked it. 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

5 past 6 here in the UK. Good evening, welcome to the show. My name's PJ. I'm going to take you through to 8 p.m. Big shout to John Edge for the last show. Fantastic stuff as always. Hope you're well. Take care, mate. Starting the show this week, something a little bit different. Those of you of a certain age may well recognise, maybe not this tune, but you'll know who this artist is. Formed in 1970, this is the German group called Kraftwerk.

This is called Planet of Visions. And I'm playing this because I saw Kraftwerk at the Royal Albert Hall in London on Friday night. One of the original pioneers of electronic music. Certainly the first to cross over into mainstream, using synthesizers, vocoders, sequencers and drum machines and the like. And you can definitely hear a lot of their influences on what we know as techno today. Trailblazers, they really were.

original version of this tune was actually released in 1974, can you believe? This is a rework from the late 90s. Released on Parlophone UK.

Out to the Genix, feeling it. Out to Jez, good evening. Had a really good week, thanks for asking. Hope you're good too. Hope you had a good one. Out to Camilla. Good evening to you. Indeed, let's go. Out to Tash. I'm doing good, thanks for asking as always. Hope you're doing good too.

Good evening to Crispy. Glad you've made it. Shouts out to you. Into this one on the This Never Happened label. Finished the show with this one last week. Didn't have time to play it all, so I thought I'd spin it from the top. This is Rinzen. Something called You're All I Need.

Lots of great new tunes coming up this evening, as per usual. As well as some of the older stuff as well. Keep it locked. Keep it Point Blank Radio. PJ with you through until 8.

out to the Phantom Freak on this one. Going back to 2025 on Realm Records. This is the sounds of Philo. Something called Clifton Groove.

This one from last year on Knee Deep in Sound. This is Hot Since 82 featuring Conscious. This is called Fast Love. Good evening to Pav in Basingstoke. Out to you, Pav. Hope you're well. Do we find you on the M3?

brand new music last week out of Ukraine. This is the sounds of Abradan, Like the Party. This got a release on Sounds of Meow. If you'd like to get in touch with me, PJ, this evening, you can send me a message straight from the brand new Point Blank app. Alternatively, you can send a text message or you can WhatsApp us now on the same number, 07743 049 123. So however you get in touch or you message

out to Tash on that last one. Going back a couple of years on that one. That was Ursula Rucker featuring Kes. That was called Spaces in Between. That one got a release on Moby Lee Records. Into this one from last year on Vision 3 Records. This is Alex by White. Tune's called To Bring It All Home. Do hope everyone had a great Monday, whatever you've been doing. As we take you through drive time. All the way through until 8. Up at 8 tonight, Electro Vernacular steps up. He'll take you through till 10. Keep it locked to Point Blank Radio.

0: Crispy on that last one. Brand new on the show last week. Brand new Miss Monique. Featuring Nicholas Taboda and Franco. That new tune is called Ghosts. That's out on Miss Monique's label, Shauna Records. 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This is Rafael Serrato. 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

at the top of that trio, something brand new from Tommy Wahl. That was called Harass. That's brand new on Black Rose Recordings. After that, you heard something from Rausch House featuring Percussiv. That tune was called Voices From Within. And that got released in 2023 on Forevermore. This one in the background, Jonas Salbach. Something called Marvelous Light. This got a release on Radicon in 2022. Just gone 7 p.m. here in the UK. PJ taking you through till 8.

This track in the background, going back to the start of last year. This is a German DJ and producer under the name of Chris Veron. This is called Just a Dream, and it got a release on Always a Drum early in 25. If you'd like to get in touch with me, PJ, 07743 049123, that's the number you need for your text messages or for your WhatsApps this evening. 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

That last track you heard, something brand new on Segment Music. That was the sounds of RSKN, something called Control. This one on Dear Dear Dubs. This is Proof DB, featuring Sarah. This is called Come With Me. Out to Artisan, good evening to you. Sorry to hear you're having a bit of a tough time. Stay strong, my friend. You'll get through it. Big, big shout to you. Sending all my thoughts and wishes your way. Out to Crispy. Feeling this one.

This one brand new from an Argentinian DJ and producer under the name of Agustin Giri. This is called Seek. This one's brand new on the Rummel label.

this track in the background, brand new on Higher State. This is the sounds of Greg Gear. The tune's called Latina. Exactly 7:30 here in the UK. PJ taking you through till 8. Up at 8, Electro Vernacular steps up this week to take you through till 10.

That last track you heard, going back to 2021, OC and Verde, featuring Archie. That was called In the Glow. That one got released on the Odd One Out label. Into this one from Aventime. This is called Do You Feel. You'll find this on the ARRVL Records label on a release last year. 20 minutes of my show to go before it's time for me to sign out.

as we move into this one on the Of Us Records label. This is the sounds of Roman. The tune's called Fading Lines. Love this one.

out to Pav in Basingstoke. Saying thanks for an awesome couple of hours. Thanks for staying with me. Thanks for listening. Out to Crispy. Thanks for your message. Glad you enjoy the shows, mate. Really appreciate that as well. That's why we do it, for the listeners. Out to Herb, saying great show. Out to you. Thank you.

to Hubert, saying this tune, brother. Out to you, mate. Out to Stephen and Amanda in the camper van. Nice one. Glad to see you guys locked in as always. This track, brand new last week on my show on 03, that's the label. This is Nihil Young, something called You and I. Love it. Just got time to fit in one more. And then it's time to hand over to that man Electro Vernacular at the top of the hour.

going to leave you with this one this evening. Brand new last week on the All Night Long label. This is NTO, French DJ and producer. This tune's called Fior di Macchia. Many, many thanks for all your messages and interaction this evening. Out to each and every one of you. Have a great week ahead, whatever you've got planned. Stay safe and take care out there. Catch me, BJ, back here, same time, same place. Next Monday, 6 p.m. Keep it locked for Electro Vernacular. He steps up after the short advert break coming next.

0: Afro-Eurasian, Middle Eastern, and outer galactic deep jazz vibes from around the globe and beyond. Eastern vibes, disco from South Africa, and some brand new releases coming via We Are the Horsemen, available on Bandcamp. Our national sounds soon come, soon come,
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You got myself, Electro Vernacular. Thanks, PJ. Catch PJ again next Monday. This track starting off the show, Elise Massoni and the Carrie Stretching Legs. Point Blank, keep it locked.

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Let's get out to everyone in London town, driving around, either to work or back from work, or just driving around in traffic. Hope you're enjoying the show. Keep it locked.

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Released last year. Keep it locked and active vernacular. Here till 10.

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Keep it locked. Pedal 10. 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

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Played it a few times on the show. You got myself, Electric Vernacular. I'm here on Point Blank Radio. On DAB. Online. Keep it locked. Here till 10.

funny one to mix. This one, Jeff Mills and Growth. Keep it locked, Point Blank. Monday Night Crew.

I forgot to mention. It's a year and a half of this show on Point Blank. We started December 24. Playing a lot of the best from that year and a half. This track, Obscure Shape and Reborn Identity. Keep it locked Point Blank, here till 10.

this track, Jamie Bismir and the Sacrificial Code. Keep it locked, Point Blank. You got myself, Alexa Vernacular. An hour, just more than an hour to go. Here till 10.

let you know tonight, I'm going to throw a track listing up. It's going to be on Instagram, on the Electro Vernacular Instagram. I'll try and paste it to the Mixcloud on Point Blank, on the Point Blank Mixcloud. 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

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Catch them Sundays at 10. And Stephen Teddington, glad you're liking the show. 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

Point Blank. We have 10 minutes left, or thereabouts. This track, Dulled and Blush. Before this, we had Arrow and Wildflowers in Stone. A couple of tracks left tonight. Remember, I'm back in 2 weeks. And you get this show on the Point Blank Mixcloud.

This track, Patrick Skou and A2. Keep it locked point blank. Another 5 or so minutes. The next vernacular here till 10.

I'm going to leave you with this tonight. At least my Sony again. From the same EP, the Reference Point EP. This track, Reference Point. Back in 2 weeks, Electric Vernacular signing out tonight.

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